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0: 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I'm Justin Bieber.
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like when you get mad. I guess I'm pretty glad that you're alone. 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